Morgan Wallen and Post Malone there with I Ain't Coming Back on Taste of Country Nights. Well, we're back on the radio. I got a special guest co-host with me tonight. Chris Young is hanging out in the studio. He'll be here in less than 10 minutes. In the meantime, it's Friday night. Let's go bottoms up with Brantley Gilbert on Taste of Country Nights.

0: Country Nights. We are hanging out with Chris Young. He's our special guest co-host tonight. What's happening?
1: Oh, not much, man. Just stopping by to talk music and...
0: Oh, sorry.
1: Oh.
0: Got to put my phone on.
1: I know. No, you should absolutely leave that in the interview, too. Normally, it's always the artist that forgets to turn their phone off. This time, it was not.
0: Damn it. Earlier in your career, you did some shows with Alan Jackson.
1: Mm-hmm.
0: He's about to play his final show. Do you have any Alan Jackson stories that you can talk about?
1: He was just absolutely amazing. He was one of the first tours I was ever on. You know, I'm super green. Don't know what I'm doing.
0: You're on tour with Alan Jackson.
1: I got asked to be on tour with Alan Jackson, and I'm freaking out, but yeah. I'm trying not to freak out. So he got me a signed bottle of Jack Daniels from like the master distiller. And then he signed it. And I'm like, I'm never going to open this. It came time for the end of the tour. And I was like, hey, what do I get Alan? I'm like, there's nothing I can get him that he can't get himself. Sure. And they were like, well, he likes Jack Daniels. And I was like, well, he got me a bottle of Jack Daniels signed by the master distiller.
0: What am I supposed to
1: do? I was like, and I don't have a lot of money. So, I was like, I'm gonna get him too. So the last show that we did on that tour, I walked up on his bus, and you know, his bus is insane, and I'm just like looking around like in awe, and especially because I'm getting to sit there with Alan freaking Jackson.
0: Yeah.
1: And I was like, they said this is what you liked, man. I just got you two. Since you got me one, I can't get you a master distiller bottle. I was like, I just got you two.

0: That is Corey Kent featuring Co Wetzel. It's called Rocky Mountain Low on Taste of Country Nights. It's Friday night. We have a special guest co-host hanging out all night. Chris Young is here. Were you at CMA Fest this year in Nashville?
1: I was out of town for most of this one.
0: Wow.
1: Yeah, I had a private gig, and then I was out of state for a show.
0: What's a private gig for you look like? Did you do a bar mitzvah or something? A birthday party?
1: No. Wait, don't get out of hand about that. Somebody's like, hey, can you come play my birthday in the backyard? No. It's this is a thing that was for a military charity.
0: Oh, nice.
1: So got a chance to do that. It was really cool. Everybody was super nice. And, you know, I love doing stuff like that, especially when it involves giving back to things that I'm super supportive of, which definitely military is one of those. But yeah, it was fun. It just happened to coincide with the week of CMA Fest.
0: Right, but this is what makes you great, is that if I didn't pry, that would have just gone down as a private gig. But here Fair. You are doing a charity for the military, like, and the fact that you're not putting that out there, that shows what kind of good person you are, man.
1: Well, okay, full disclosure, they paid us to come do it.
0: It doesn't matter.
1: I also donated to it. So,
0: there you go, yeah.
1: But they were great people, and they were doing a thing for a great cause.
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0: host of Country Nights. We're hanging out tonight with Chris Young. He's our co-host on the show. And you just celebrated your birthday not too long ago. Happy belated birthday. What is the best birthday gift you've gotten recently?
1: I will say my mom had the coolest gift for my 40th. She didn't tell me, but this is last year, obviously. But she went and got a titanium Rolex for me.
0: Whoa.
1: And totally surprised the heck out of me.
0: Wow.
1: So that is probably one of the craziest gifts of, like, I just was not expecting that.
0: Wow, from your own mom?
1: Yeah.
0: That's crazy.
1: Yeah.
0: Did you reciprocate?
1: Oh, I've already gotten her a watch. Don't worry. Like, that's already happened. Anybody watching this, please don't think that I haven't got my mom anything ever. Yeah.
0: I got more with Chris Young coming up in less than 10 minutes. Now it's Graylin James with Water at a Wedding, a taste of Country Nights. Well, I did.

Taste of Country Nights, 101.9 The Bull with Evan Paul. And my wife and I, we love our FedEx driver. He goes, when he leaves the package, Federal Express. Shout out to everybody working at FedEx tonight, listening to Taste of Country Nights. Yeah.

0: Taste of Country Nights, hanging out with Chris Young, our Friday night co-host. I have a weird question. So as a superstar country artist, you probably have a lot of different famous people's phone numbers in your phone. Do you ever get like hammered at night? Are you ever like, I'm going to text Tim McGraw tonight?
1: May or may not have been at the end of a bar and someone was like, you should get up and sing a Boys to Men song. And I was like, okay. And I did. And then I FaceTimed Wanya Morris from Boys to Men and he answered. And then I didn't know what to do because now I'm singing his song on stage in Nashville. And it was it's a little awkward thinking back the next day, being like, I probably shouldn't have done that.
0: All right, more with Chris Young coming up, and a Chris Young throwback is next after John.

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1: 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We talked to Shaboozy and Steve-O from Jackass. We talked about my first Father's Day. 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

0: is Chris Young on Taste of Country Nights. Our Friday night guest co-host tonight is Chris Young. He's hanging out. Can you give me an update on your bar that's going to be opening in Nashville?
1: You know, it's one of my friends called me. They're like, how many stories is it? I was like, one. They're like, well, how big is it? I was like, well, it's like 90 people. They're like, was there a stage? And I was like, no, it's a sports bar. I mean, like, there's like stuff on the walls. There's some memorabilia. And actually, I've had other friends give me some of their plaques to put up in there, which is cool. And then there's like some sports memorabilia stuff in there. But it's just something different and something that I wanted to do and something I really enjoyed working on as a side project. And it's just, I think it's fantastic. I love everybody that works there. You know, the chefs are absolutely amazing. I feel like it's a slap in the face to them to call it elevated bar food.
0: right.
1: But it is exactly like you look at the menu. There's a couple things you wouldn't expect. You know, for example, we're doing a regular burger, but we also do an impossible burger.
0: I got you. Okay.
1: Yes, it is called the on impossible burger. But it's fun, man. And I wanted a place where people can go, they can watch games and just enjoy themselves.
0: Hang on, more with Chris Young after John Morgan on Taste of Country Nights.

0: Friday night, we welcome a special guest co-host every Friday night. It's a big deal. They got catering out there, a bunch of people hanging out in the green room. Chris Young is in the studio tonight. Let's get to the pressing information. People want to know about your dog, man. How is your giant German Shepherd Porter doing? Your
1: amazing.
0: Dog? Yeah, give me an update. How old is he now? Seven?
1: So he's... Oh, no. I don't know how old my dog is.
0: Oh, man. I hope he doesn't hear this.
1: I'm pretty... Yeah, I know. He's going to be furious. Yeah. I'm pretty sure he's eight. That's why I'm questioning.
0: Okay.
1: Hang on. Because I can find out the answer to this. I've got... His birth year is on his account on Instagram. And yes, he has an Instagram.
0: Yes, no. And for people that haven't seen it, he's famous.
1: He's got a lot of people that follow him. I haven't posted as much about him. And somebody the other day was like, is he okay? Like, we haven't seen any posts recently.
0: Oh, okay. Sounds like my mom if I don't post.
1: Yeah. Yeah, he's eight. He'll be nine this year.
0: He's doing good?
1: Yeah, he's doing great. He's actually probably biologically nowhere close to that. Like, the vet was like, if he didn't have gray on the end of his, like, nose, and you didn't tell me how old this dog is, I wouldn't know.
0: Wow.
1: So I was like, well, that's a good sign.
0: Does he have any famous dog friends?
1: Oh, probably the most, if I was going to say famous dog friend. No, not really.
0: He doesn't hang out with it like anybody else's dog?
1: Oh, I mean, he hangs out with a lot of other dogs, but
0: nobody
1: the most famous. Quote unquote famous.
0: No one's worthy of his attention yet.
1: I mean, at times the dog is more famous than me.
0: I don't talk about Porter's relationship stuff.
1: I brought Porter on stage before, and he got a louder crowd pop than I did. So
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That's a good one for Friday night. Tucker Wetmore and Brunette, Taste of Country Nights with Evan Paul. Thank you for being a part of the show. Whatever you got going on tonight, whether you're working or partying, I'm here for you. Got Cody Johnson coming up. Morgan Wallen's on the way. Now it's Luke Combs on Taste of Country Nights. My big

0: Taste of Country Nights with Evan Paul, hanging with Cody Johnson tonight. I know you're a family man. Have you ever had to turn down like a big concert or an event because you didn't want to miss something with your kids?
1: Yes, and I've always been the guy that has spent way too much money on a private jet to play a show in like Wyoming and then be back the next morning for a dance recital too. So I mean they've definitely got daddy wrapped around their finger.
0: Dad goals right there. I appreciate that.
1: I'm saying. I've been

0: is new country Ella Langley featuring Morgan Wallen. It's called I Can't Love You Anymore. It's on Taste of Country Nights. Check this out. A nurse has just been charged with a pickleball felony down in Florida. Her name is Michelle Bannister, and she was playing pickleball when she got mad at her opponent and repeatedly hit him in the head with her paddle. When officers arrived, the nurse gave the police a fake name, but they did find out who she is. She's a registered nurse practitioner and a former Marine by the name of Michelle Bannister. She's been charged with aggravated battery with a deadly weapon and given a false name. She's free on bond, so watch out. She's out there. No pickleball court will be safe again with her on the loose. Hang on. I'm coming back with Thomas Rhett featuring Jordan Davis. Dustin Lynch is on the way, and Keith Urban going to kick us off next on Taste of Country Nights.
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Well, this is a new song that we can all relate to. You think you're fine after a breakup, and everything's good. Then you get to drinking. Everything changes. It's Zach John King on Taste of Country Nights with Evan Paul.

Between the two of those guys, Thomas Rhett and Jordan Davis, they have 9 kids. That's definitely enough for an entire basketball team with some subs. It's Evan Paul on this Friday night, looking at the stars like confetti. Here's Dustin Lynch, A Taste of Country Nights.

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1: 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We talked to Shaboozy and Steve-O from Jackass. We talked about my first Father's Day. We played Name That Celebrity Meltdown, all on the Bobby Bones Show podcast, wherever you get your podcasts.

0: Country there. That's Zach Top and South of Sanity on Taste of Country Nights. It's Evan Paul getting a look at what's trending in country music news at tasteofcountry.com. Ahead of Alan Jackson's final large-scale show performance ever in Nashville coming up this weekend, I spoke with Chris Young, who got to open for Alan Jackson all the way back in 2010. I asked him if Alan Jackson got him an end-of-tour gift back then.
1: He was just absolutely amazing. He was one of the first tours I was ever on. You know, I'm super green, don't know what I'm doing.
0: You're on tour with Alan Jackson.
1: I got asked to be on tour with Alan Jackson, and I'm freaking out, but yeah. I'm trying not to freak out. So he got me a signed bottle of Jack Daniels from, okay, like, the master distiller. And then he signed it. And I'm like, I'm never going to open this.
0: Check out my entire Chris Young interview at tasteofcountry.com. It's streaming now.
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2: 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It's Evan Paul. 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

0: Ella Langley here on Taste of Country Nights. How's it going? It's Evan Paul. We're in studio tonight with our guest co-host. He'll be here all night, Chris Young. What's happening?
1: Oh, not much, man. Just stopping by to talk music and...
0: Oh, sorry.
1: Oh.
0: Gotta put my phone on.
1: I know. No, you should absolutely leave that in the interview, too. Normally, it's always the artist that forgets to turn their phone off. This time, it was not.
0: Damn it. Earlier in your career, you did some shows with Alan Jackson.
1: Mm-hmm.
0: He's about to play his final show. Do you have any Alan Jackson stories that you can talk about?
1: He was just absolutely amazing. He was one of the first tours I was ever on. You know, I'm super green. Don't know what I'm doing.
0: You're on tour with Alan Jackson.
1: I got asked to be on tour with Alan Jackson, and I'm freaking out, but yeah. I'm trying not to freak out. So he got me a signed bottle of Jack Daniels from like the master distiller. And then he signed it. And I'm like, I'm never going to open this. It came time for the end of the tour, and I was like, hey, what do I get Alan? I'm like, there's nothing I can get him that he can't get himself. Sure. And they were like, well, he likes Jack Daniels. And I was like, well, he got me a bottle of Jack Daniels signed by the master distiller.
0: What am I supposed to do?
1: I was like, and I don't have a lot of money. So I was like, I'm going to get him too. So the like last show that we did on that tour, I walked up on his bus, and you know, his bus is insane, and I'm just like looking around like in awe, and especially because I'm getting to sit there with Alan freaking Jackson.
0: Yeah.
1: And I was like, they said this is what you liked, man. I just got you two. Since you got me one, I can't get you a master distiller bottle. I was like, I just got you two. And
0: he goes,
1: well, I like those.

taste of Country Nights. We are hanging out with Chris Young tonight. We got more with him in less than 10 minutes. It's Thomas Rhett now on Taste of Country Nights.

0: That's Hardy featuring Tim McGraw, Eric Church, Morgan Wallen. It's called MacArthur on Taste of Country Nights. It's Friday night. We have a special guest co-host hanging out all night. Chris Young is here. Were you at CMA Fest this year in Nashville?
1: I was out of town for most of this one.
0: Wow.
1: Yeah, I had a private gig, and then I was out of state for a show.
0: What's a private gig for you look like? Did you do a bar mitzvah or something? A birthday party?
1: No. Please, don't get out of hand about that. Somebody's like, hey, can you come play my birthday in the backyard? No. It's this is a thing that was for a military charity.
0: Oh, nice.
1: So got a chance to do that. It was really cool. Everybody was super nice. And, you know, I love doing stuff like that, especially when it involves giving back to things that I'm super supportive of, which definitely military is one of those. But yeah, it was fun. It just happened to coincide with the week of CMA Fest.
0: Right, but this is what makes you great, is that if I didn't pry, that would have just gone down as a private gig. But here Fair. You are doing a charity for the military, like, and the fact that you're not putting that out there, that shows what kind of good person you are, man.
1: Well, okay, full disclosure, they paid us to come do it.
0: It doesn't matter.
1: I also donated to it. So,
0: there you go, you know.
1: But they were great people, and they were doing a thing for a great cause.
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0: host of Country Nights. We're hanging out tonight with Chris Young. He's our co-host on the show. And you just celebrated your birthday not too long ago. Happy belated birthday. What is the best birthday gift you've gotten recently?
1: I will say my mom had the coolest gift for my 40th. She didn't tell me, but this is last year, obviously. But she went and got a titanium Rolex for me.
0: Whoa.
1: And totally surprised the heck out of me.
0: Wow.
1: So that is probably one of the craziest gifts of, like, I just was not expecting that.
0: Wow, from your own mom?
1: Yeah.
0: That's crazy.
1: Yeah.
0: Did you reciprocate?
1: Oh, I've already gotten her a watch. Don't worry. Like, that's already happened. Anybody watching this, please don't think that I haven't got my mom anything ever. Yeah.
0: Hang on. More with Chris Young coming up in less than 10 minutes. Here's Boston from Stella Lefty, Taste of Country Nights. On a

0: Taste of Country Nights, hanging out with Chris Young, our Friday night co-host. I have a weird question. So as a superstar country artist, you probably have a lot of different famous people's phone numbers in your phone. Do you ever get like hammered at night? Are you ever like, I'm going to text Tim McGraw tonight?
1: May or may not have been at the end of a bar and someone was like, you should get up and sing a Boys to Men song. And I was like, okay. And I did. And then I FaceTimed Wanya Morris from Boys to Men and he answered. And then I didn't know what to do because now I'm singing his song on stage in Nashville. And it was it's a little awkward. Thinking back the next day, being like, I probably shouldn't have done that.
0: I got more with Chris Young coming up in less than 10 minutes. Here's Ella Langley's Choosing Texas on Taste of Country Nights. Just

Luke Combs on Taste of Country Nights. It's Evan Paul holding it down on the second shift with Chris Young. He's our guest co-host tonight. More with him after Chase Matthew on Taste of Country Nights.

0: New country right there. That's Chase Matthew. It's called Holding It Down on Taste of Country Nights. It's Friday night. We welcome a special guest co-host every Friday night. It's a big deal. They got catering out there, a bunch of people hanging out in the green room. Chris Young is in the studio tonight. Let's get to the pressing information. People want to know about your dog, man. How is your giant German Shepherd Porter doing?
1: You're amazing.
0: Yeah, give me an update. How old is he now? Seven?
1: So he's... I don't know how old my dog is.
0: Oh, man. I hope he doesn't hear this.
1: Yeah, I know. He's going to be furious. Yeah. I'm pretty sure he's eight. That's why I'm questioning.
0: Okay.
1: Because I can find out the answer to this. I've got... His birth year is on his account on Instagram. And yes, he has an Instagram.
0: Yes, no. And for people that haven't seen it, he's famous.
1: He's got a lot of people that follow him. I haven't posted as much about him. And somebody the other day was like, is he okay? Like, we haven't seen any posts recently.
0: Oh, okay. Sounds like my mom if I don't post.
1: Yeah. Yeah, he's eight. He'll be nine this year.
0: He's doing good?
1: Yeah, he's doing great. He's actually probably... biologically nowhere close to that. Like, the vet was like, if he didn't have gray on the end of his like nose and you didn't tell me how old this dog is, I wouldn't know.
0: Wow.
1: So I was like, well, that's a good sign.
0: Does he have any famous dog friends?
1: Oh, probably the most if I was gonna say famous dog friend, no, not really.
0: He doesn't hang out with it like anybody else's dog.
1: Oh, I mean, he hangs out with a lot of other dogs, but
0: nobody
1: the most famous, quote unquote famous.
0: No one's worthy of his attention yet.
1: I mean, at times the dog is more famous than me.
0: I don't talk about Porter's relationship stuff.
1: I brought Porter on stage before, and he got a louder crowd pop I did. So.
2: 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Dog. Cat. Giraffe.
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That is John Party. It's called Boots Off on your Taste of Country Nights daily download. This is the part of the show where I get to do whatever I want, basically. They just tell me to play two brand new country songs back to back that I'm feeling to see if you guys like them as well. Here's your

Shaboozy there with Jelly Roll. Amen on Taste of Country Nights. Speaking of Jelly Roll, he over the weekend noticed a fan in the audience at one of his shows that had been to like six other Jelly Roll shows. He paused his show and told his security to get that woman free tickets to all of his shows for life. Man, I'd be quitting my job going on tour with Jelly Roll, that's for sure. It's Evan Paul with Jason Aldean now, and she's country on Taste of Country Nights.

0: Change My Mind on Taste of Country Nights. It's Evan Paul. If you're looking for a side job, maybe a side gig, side hustle, dating.com is hiring a chief breakup officer. Basically, people are going to pay you to call their significant other and dump them for them. 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

0: George Burge, but you've been around for a while, but it just takes a while to crack through in Nashville, right?
1: I feel somewhere in the middle. You know, I feel like I've been doing this my whole life, and I'm thankful to finally have a break, but I also feel like newly accepted to the dance. You know what I mean? To be on the red carpet and have all these superstars know my name now and feel like I'm part of the crew, that's very new to me, right? Like, to have anybody know I exist is very new to me, but at the same time, I've been writing songs since I was old enough to, you know, have a guitar in my hands, so I don't feel like making music and country music is new to me.

Sleepless in a Hotel Room on Taste of Country Nights. Hang on, because if you can't get no sleep, we're going to put a mattress in the back of the truck bed for you with Hardy and Truck Bed. Right after Coe Wetzel, High Road, Taste of Country Nights.

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1: 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We talked to Shaboozy and Steve-O from Jackass. We talked about my first Father's Day. We played Name That Celebrity Meltdown, all on the Bobby Bones Show podcast, wherever you get your podcasts.

that hard, but as you get older, it just gets a little bit harder. It's Evan Paul coming up next. We'll talk about what's trending in country music news after Low Cash and Wrong Hearts on Taste of Country Nights.

0: got you there. That's Low Cash and Wrong Hearts on Taste of Country Nights. It's Evan Paul getting a look at what's trending in country music news at tasteofcountry.com. Ahead of Alan Jackson's final large-scale show performance ever in Nashville coming up this weekend, I spoke with Chris Young, who got to open for Alan Jackson all the way back in 2010. I asked him if Alan Jackson got him an end-of-tour gift back then.
1: He was just absolutely amazing. He was one of the first tours I was ever on. You know, I'm super green. Don't know what I'm doing.
0: You're on tour with Alan Jackson.
1: I got asked to be on tour with Alan Jackson, and I'm freaking out, but yeah. I'm trying not to freak out. So he got me a signed bottle of Jack Daniels from, like, the master distiller. And then he signed it. And I'm like, I'm never going to open this.
0: 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It's streaming now.
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1: In at number three on your Taste of Country top three most requested songs, that's Josh Ross and Hate How You Look. That's me every time I look in the mirror. It's Evan Paul and the Taste of Country crew counting them down. Your three most requested songs on this Friday night. In at number two tonight is Megan Maroney and Beautiful Things on your Taste of Country night's top three.

That is your number one most requested song on this Friday night. Morgan Wallen takes it again with Don't We on Taste of Country Nights. I dare you right now to throw it in park, get out with your baby, and start dancing wherever you're at. Here's Tom.

0: there. That is Tyler Nance. It's called Keeps Me Sane on Taste of Country Nights. By the way, Tyler Nance is a new country artist, a young guy, and he's got one of them mustaches that twirl up at the end. You know what I'm talking about? Like Raleigh Fingers back in the day. That takes a lot of dedication, man, to keep a mustache that good. Hey, coming up next, what do you think is Jason Aldean's biggest song of his career? If you guessed Try That in a Small Town, you'd be incorrect. It's actually Big Green Tractor, a four-week number one for Jason. I'll kick things off with that coming up next on Taste of Country Nights with Evan Paul.
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0: Taste of Country Nights with Evan Paul, where we hang out with your favorite country music superstars. Tonight, we got Luke Bryan in the studio. Now, you've had so many number ones. Is there a Luke Bryan song that's forbidden to be played in your house?
1: I don't know. Fast, my 16-year-old beau got really mad at me on the video of Fast because he had a girlfriend that I kind of didn't get the proper clearance, so he's a little mad at Fast, but I think all my number ones are, they better be welcome around my house, or somebody's gonna have to go stay in the barn.

0: 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Thank you so much for having us on. We appreciate you. 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
1: Hey, it's Evan Paul, Taste of Country Nights. You might argue with me on this one, but like ketchup on eggs, some things just go better together. It's Luke Combs, Taste of Country Nights.
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out downtown. Your lipstick stained every coffee cup that I got in this house. The way you say I love you too's like rain on an old tin roof.

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This man got hit by a golf ball and had to have 23 stitches and a slight concussion. Golf is a serious sport, y'all. It's Kane Brown, woman.

0: That was Parmalee, God Knew Better. Y'all, Miss Dolly Parton has a Dolly's Tennessee travel stop. Now, I grew up originally, I'm from Texas, and we have Buc-ee's, and now there are Buc-ee's all over the U.S. But I'm going to say it, Dolly's starting to rival the second. She did make a little joke that, you know, I'm not Buc-ee's, but she has a dog park. You have a whole, you know, eating area in there. You can even listen to her music while you're there. It is in Tennessee, so you're going to have to come over to Tennessee if you want to go buy it. But all I can say, what can't this woman do? Dolly Parton rules the world.
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Okay, this duet I am just obsessed with, and I think y'all are as well. 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So here we go now. It's Ella Langley, Morgan Wallen. 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

Oh, this next song gets me in my feels every single time. It's Mr. Luke Combs, who, y'all, he's taking his Category 10 bar to Vegas. Yes, he has one in Nashville, now one in Vegas. And here comes his song,

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0: That was Gareth, Thousand Lifetimes. It's Addison. You are listening to The Weekend Overnights. Coming up in just a few, I have Morgan Wallen's Don't We, Lady A, Downtown, and then, you know, this Tucker Wetmore classic. It's Brunette. 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Thank you, as always, for tuning in. 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I love reading what you guys send, either what you're doing this summer, what songs you want to hear more on the radio. I look at them all, and hey, you might even hear me shout you out on the radio.
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Okay, this title gets me every single time, and you'll understand why when you hear the lyrics. But this is Riley Green, Think As You Drunk. Yes, you heard me correctly.

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0: 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Here comes Till You Can't, starting off our continuous country for the rest of 1 a.m.
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all alone one Sunday morning with this song stuck in my head. And in that moment, something or someone spoke to me. They said there was still a verse that needed to be written for this song. And to get up and write it down. 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Hang him from the cross. You can give your life to Jesus and he'll give you a second chance.

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If you didn't get a sunburn just walking from the house to the truck, did you even go outside? 101.9 The Bull.

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Good morning. Okay, Mr. Dustin Lynch is going to kind of kick things off for us, get a little pep in our step. Here he is with Easy to Love.

0: can't get my boots
1: 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That was John
0: off.
1: Party, Boots Off. Speaking of Boots Off, did you catch that Miss Megan Maroney at one of her tour stops started motioning towards her security guard, you know, come over here, and was pointing to her boots. He's looking at her going, why the heck are you asking to help me help you take your boots off? Well, there was a little fan in the crowd who had a sign that said, would you please give me your cowboy boots? Y'all, Megan sure did. She took them off right then, right there, went the rest of the concert barefoot. That is a memory for a fan that they will never forget. I love that she did that. Head on over to Taste of Country's Instagram if you want to catch it out.
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0: McNown, done for. It's Addison. You're listening to the Weekend Overnights. I started thinking, I cannot believe July 4th is coming up this next week, or I guess next weekend. And so I started thinking, what are my five things that I love? Five is actually a lot. Let me give three things that I just feel like have to come with the 4th of July. One, sparklers. Two, watermelon. And then three, gotta have some sausages. I know hot dogs... I'm not a hot take. I don't like hot dogs, so sausages would be mine. Head on over to the station app and message me there. What would be your three go-tos for July 4th?
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Okay, all girl dads out there, you're going to love this song because it's quite literally titled What You Are. Hey, it's Addison. You're listening to The Weeknd Overnights. Here's Cole Swindell's newest song, It's Girl Dad.

Chris Young. I didn't come here to leave. Speaking of Chris Young, y'all, he has a bar in Nashville, Tennessee. It's called Famous Friends off of his song, Yes, Famous Friends. Now, what I love about this bar is it's not like Jelly Rolls or Jason Aldean's or Luke Bryan's. One, it's not on Broadway. Two,

0: not three stories tall. Three? Y'all, the maximum capacity is 90 people. It almost gives me back in my College Station, Texas days bar or even a speakeasy. So I love that it's definitely smaller, more intimate. It's not even on Broadway. It's a little bit off Broadway. And yeah, it's called Famous Friends.
1: 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And guess what? We're putting you inside the Southside Ballroom in Dallas to see Shaboozey on the Outlaws Never Die Tour Saturday.

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0: This song, I mean, it is stuck in my head for all the good reasons, all the right reasons. It's L. Langley Morgan Wallen, Can't Love You Anymore. I'm Addison, you're listening to The Weekend Overnights, and I have more Morgan Wallen coming up in just a few with Don't We, then Matt Geiger, String By, and then George Burge and Luke Bryan, who are performing this during CMA Fest on television. It's Ride, Ride, Ride.
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0: Bobby Bones.
1: Okay, glad you're here. We're going to count down the 30 biggest songs. We've got Corey Kent coming to the studio. But before we get to this week's top 30 and a great guest that is Corey Kent, Amy is here to catch us up on last week's top 3.
2: The number 3 song went to Jason Aldean, Don't Tell on Me. The number 2 song was Josh Ross's Hate How You Look.
3: You look so good and damn, that's why I feel so wrong. Girl, I hate how you look, moving on.
2: And the number 1 song in the country last week went to Ella Langley, Be Her.
1: We'll see if Ella can hold on to that number 1 song for a second week. But first, let's start at number 30. It's Zach John King, Get to Drinkin' on the Country Top 30.

Zach John King at number 30 here on the countdown. We have Corey Kent making his way to the studio. He will be on with us in about 5 minutes. But let's get to the number 29 song first. It's from Alexandra Kay. This is Straight for the Heart here on the Country Top 30.

0: That's Corey Kent, Wild As Her. He is our guest in studio this week. Hey, when that song came out, did you just put it up on streaming and then it went crazy?
1: We had been putting out songs like every 6 to 8 weeks, just religiously. And then at the end of that, we put out 8 or 9 songs, and it was like the end of 2021. We were like, well, we kind of accidentally created a record. So we packaged it. We called it 21. And it did really well for us, especially in Texas. We were starting to see people show up at these shows, and we were kind of transitioning from desired opener to like, oh, we can sell our own tickets now. I had this next song, Wild As Her, just like in the can, ready to go. But the record had just come out in December, like late December. I remember talking to some people that I look up to and respect, and I'm like, what do you think I should do next? Like, I have this song, should I put it out? And everybody's like, don't put it out. You just put out a record. You got to let it breathe. You got to let it have its moment. I don't feel like anything that I've ever done by the book has worked. And so I've been putting out this music, and I was like, we've been consistent. We should just do it again. So we put that song out 2 months after releasing a record. It was doing okay. And then I got a call from my manager probably a month or maybe a couple months after the song was out. And he was like, hey, I think you're having a moment on social media. And I was like, what does that even mean? You've got people making so many videos to this song, and it just kept going. And then we were playing a biker bar in McKinney, Texas, and 12 different record labels showed up, and 11
0: no
1: people offered.
0: Way.
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1: Bones. Dustin Lynch was teasing some more new music the other day, so hopefully we'll be hearing those soon. But for right now, Dustin Lynch is at number 28 with Easy to Love on the Country Top 30.
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0: drunk. 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
1: We got a request now from Carol listening in Pensacola, Florida. She wants to hear Luke Bryan, Love You, Miss You, Mean It. So here you go, Carol.

0: John Party boots off at number 27 here on the countdown. Okay, let's play What Year Was It?
1: What year was it?
0: All right, all these things happened the same year. What year was it? K-pop Demon Hunters hit Netflix. 6-7 was a very obnoxious thing a kid could say. And Morgan Wallen had the song I Got Better. What year was it? K-pop Demon Hunters. 6-7 and I Got Better from Morgan Wallen. Think about it. What year? Well, it was just last year, 2025. And from last year, here is Morgan Wallen here on the Country Top 30.

0: Dan and Shay Say So at number 26 here on the countdown.
1: We got another request now. This is from Steve listening in Wyoming. He used the hashtag country top 30 to ask for Cole Swindell's She Had Me at Heads Carolina. I will

0: Graylin James, Water at a Wedding at number 25 here on the countdown. Our guest today is Corey Kent. You would know this song, Wild as Her. I keep the windows down. Your wife took pictures at like my family's wedding.
1: Just talking about
0: like Grace and DJ's wedding, his wife was taking pictures. So she, because they're
2: like
0: from,
2: she was the photographer.
0: Yeah.
2: She was, I know, but the way you say it, she was there taking pictures.
0: Right. So will you back that story?
1: Yeah. So Dana, if you've seen like all of our, like this photo, all my album art, Dana's like super talented photographer. She used to do weddings, but just like selective. If she knew the people or if it was in a really cool place, she would take that gig. She kind of slowed down on that just because keeps both of us away on the weekends from all the kids. But this particular wedding, she's like, I'm going to do this one. And she came back from that wedding and was like, I met Bobby Bones and his wife and they were super nice. And I'm going, this is like years ago, right?
0: Yeah.
1: I'm like, you told them about me, right? And she's like, no. I'm like, what? This could have progressed my career. Like, what are we doing here? That's my vantage point of it.
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0: Corey Kent talks about moving back to his hometown of Texas after being dropped as a songwriter.
2: We've also got a request for Tyler Hubbard. And the countdown continues with Lauren Elena, Chase Matthew, and more of the biggest hits in country music this weekend.
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6: Welcome back. A throwback from a few years ago, from 2022. Here is Luke Combs, a former number one on the countdown, The Kind of Love We Make.

0: Lauren Elena and Chase Matthew at number 24. That's All My Exes here on the Country Top 30.
1: Another request now coming in from Diane, listening in Indiana. She wants to hear Tyler Hubbard, Dancing in the Country. So here you go, Diane. Amen.

0: You moved from Texas to Nashville. Then I know you moved back to Texas. Mm-hmm. Are you still in Texas now?
1: Yeah, I live in Salina, Texas. I got dropped as a songwriter. Just randomly got a phone call one Monday that said, hey, we really believe in you. We think that you have, you know, all the potential in the world, but you're fired. And I was like, dang, this is a terrible time. We just bought our first house.
0: Are you living here?
1: Out in Dixon, Tennessee.
0: Yeah.
1: We just had our first baby girl out here, and I lost my job, you know? And so we were like, well, we want to raise our kids around, like, you know, my grandfather and my grandmother, like, super close to me. My wife's part of a big Italian family, and family's everything. So we were like, we want to raise our kids with that. We want to give them that. And the only thing that was keeping us in Nashville was that contract to write. We're going to give it all we got. We're going to go build it the way that, you know, the only way that I knew how to build it, which was show by show on the road. And as soon as we got there, like, the world shuts down for a couple years. It's like it was just the worst timing. So
0: no tour. You're getting no publishing money because you're not writing anymore. And now you can't tour to make money.
1: Shopped around, tried to get any work that I could. Worked at a motorcycle shop, worked at a pavement company, and just kept taking it. We sold our house in Dixon, Tennessee, and we made like $60,000 on that house. We took that $60,000, and in 2021, we were losing like $1,000 or $2,000 a night opening up for Randy Rogers and Josh Abbott. We were getting paid like $250, and obviously you got to pay the band. We rode that money all the way down to within $1,000, and then Wild Dessert came out. It changed everything.
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0: Okay, now it's time for Amy's Joke of the Week. Amy?
15: Amy tells a joke. Amy tells a joke. Amy has a joke to tell to
3: Why did the invisible man turn down a job offer?
0: Why did the invisible man turn down a job offer?
3: He couldn't see himself doing it.
0: Okay, there you go. All right, back to it now. Number 23, it's Zach Top. Here is South of Sanity on the Country Top 30. Playing.

Zach Topp, South of Sanity, at number 23 here on the countdown. We've got Corey Kent in studio. We'll talk to him in a second. But a number one from Corey Kent, here is This Heart on the Country Top 30. Yeah.

0: John Morgan, Kid Myself. At number 22 here on the countdown, we've got Corey Kent in studio. Did you just have a fourth kid?
1: I did.
0: How long ago?
1: 6 months.
0: How's that going?
1: Well, pure chaos.
0: Four?
1: Pure chaos, yeah.
0: Four is a lot.
1: My wife and I were talking. I was like, I don't know if we got lucky on the fourth one or if we finally figured something out. But she is like the chillest. And it's like she knows she's the fourth and that we didn't have any more capacity, you know? So it's been really nice. And I feel like knowing like this was kind of our last hoorah. I think we just kind of approach it with a different mentality. I think we just have like a little more patience and we enjoy the like small moments a little more.
0: How old is your oldest?
1: 8.
0: So was it always you were going to have 4 kids? Was that what you guys had talked about? Or did you just keep going because you enjoyed it?
1: We always thought we'd have like 3. My wife's 1 of 4, so that probably plays into it a little bit. But we didn't know. We thought we were done after 3. And then in December of last year, we had a miscarriage that was kind of unexpected. The pregnancy itself was unexpected. Obviously, like we had never walked through that. I did not understand like the devastation that came along with that. Like when somebody else would be like, hey, this is what we walked through, I'd be like, man, I'm so sorry, but I had a hard time sympathizing with that. And then after walking through it, I'm like, and you know what these kids become, you know those relationships and what they grow into. And it was just devastating. And I think that was the moment that we realized, okay, well, maybe we're not done. Like we wanted this more than we thought we did. And so thank God, like, you know, baby Ivy is here and healthy. But yeah, that's not to bring the mood down or anything, but that's the story. That's the real raw story of how we ended up with 4 kiddos.
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1: Here's a request now from Marcus in Bend, Oregon. He wants to hear Country House from Sam Hunt.

0: Stella Lefty at number 19 with her song Boston here on the Country Top 30.
1: Here's another request now from Sharon in New Hampshire. She wants to hear Russell Dickerson, Love You Like I Used To. So here you go, Sharon. Girl.

0: Luke Bryan, Country and She Knows It, your number 18 song this week. We have Corey Kent hanging out in studio with us today.
1: I saw you teasing a duet. Have you announced that yet?
2: I haven't announced it.
3: Just teased it.
1: I feel titillated and teased right now. Is it a good one?
2: Yeah, it's pretty dope.
1: You said no. I would think that was the funniest thing.
2: It's not very good. I was in the studio actually last week. It was kind of the last, like, putting the bow on the record, this feature. Yeah, I looked over, the guy's manager was there, and I was like, you know how crazy this is for me? Like, this guy's music.
1: The person I'm not saying.
3: But you're saying it's a guy.
1: It's somebody that the engineer was impressed by.
3: I was picturing a girl.
2: This particular dude's music was, like, really influential in my career and kind of the lane that I ended up in country music. And I'm sitting there like, hey, what if you try this? And then it just hit me. I was like, what am I, like, how did I get here? Like, I'm making music with a guy that has influenced my music. And he's like, yeah, that's a good idea. And we're just going back and forth as peers. And it was just I don't know if other people feel this way, but it's just been a crazy journey for me. And I still feel like the regular dude that's working at the pavement company that gets to make music. And to be in there with, like, you know, a guy I really look up to who's done it at a high level for a really long time. It's just crazy.
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0: 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We'll talk with him a little bit more.
3: Also a request for Jason Aldean. And the countdown continues with Bailey Zimmerman, the MacArthur Guys, and more of the biggest songs in country music.
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4: Hey, thanks for listening. We're going to the number 17 song right now. It's Bailey Zimmerman, Chevy Silverado on the Country Top 30.

0: That's MacArthur from Hardy, Eric Church, Morgan Wallen, and Tim McGraw. Okay, Corey Kent is here in studio. If you go to Corey Kent Official, all the dates are up. You got a lot of shows all the way to the end of the year. So, great live performer. I think people know you mostly as that. Like, if they say, hey, what's Corey good at? The first thing they say is he's great live.
1: That's nice.
0: Yeah. Do you not know they say that? They should tell you that then. Because mostly, like, people that like you and have, like, worked with you.
1: You know what? Living in Texas, it is kind of tough to know what people think of you. I don't hear, like, I'm not seeking that out. I'm not trying to figure out what do people think of me all the time. But I'm also just, like, one layer removed from, I actually do ask my manager, I'm like, are we doing good? I just don't know. Like, I feel like we're doing good, but I also just, I'm not here. Like, I'm not like immersed in it 24/7 like I used to be. And so,
0: behind your back, people say, man, that dude's great live.
1: Right on.
0: Yeah.
1: That's the highest compliment to me. Cause I think a lot of people would write songs even if they didn't perform live. To me, I'm like, if I could record and write, but I couldn't play live, I just would do something else.
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3: 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So many awesome songs. But this is a new song from her most recent album called Bridges, which is her first project in over a decade. In this song, she asked the question, do I even matter? Jody Messina, here she is with her song, Can Anybody? She's our Spotlight Artist on the Country Top 30. 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

0: Taylor Swift, I Knew It, I Knew You, at number 14 here on the Country Top 30. By the way, that song in Toy Story 5, which has been just crushing at the box office.
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3: Wow.
4: So if we order something online from there?
3: That's a good question.
2: I don't have that in my fun fact. You guys are like following up. I didn't do enough
3: we
2: research.
3: We just try it.
2: Yeah. You're probably living here.
4: Oh.
2: Probably.
4: Probably the address you're mailing it to.
1: Amy, you're up.
4: So, you know, eye patches on pirates?
2: Mm-hmm.
4: They likely wore eye patches not for missing eyes, but to keep one eye constantly adjusted to the darkness below deck.
2: How would science know that about a pirate 200-300 years ago?
4: Well, the pirates knew it. They figured it out.
3: How do we know?
2: They pass it down to a pirate book?
4: They probably wrote it in their journals.
3: Yeah.
2: Or are they just speculating?
4: In their ship log.
2: Nah.
4: Their log ship.
2: Okay.
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0: Kane Brown, woman, at number 11 here on the countdown. We have Corey Kent here in studio. You would know Corey from this song right here. Okay, Corey, will you tell us your Willie Nelson story?
1: I was 16 years old. My uncle buys my grandfather tickets, like really good seats, like third or fourth row seats to Willie Nelson. At this point in my life, I like couldn't really enjoy a concert because all I could think about is like, what would I do if I was up there? Would I be ready? What would I sing? Would I be ready for that moment? And I walked over to this sweet lady at the concession stand and I was like, this is going to sound super odd, but do you have any like cardboard or anything? And so she walked to the trash, she pulled out a piece of cardboard and handed it to me. And she's like, what do you want this for? And I wrote, it's my dream to play a song with you. So I hold the sign up and Willie sees the sign and he leans over, he takes his bandana off his head and he throws it to me. It's like a very obvious, like, thanks for being here. Put the sign down. So of course, being, you know, naive, bullheaded 16-year-old me, I take the bandana and I put it in my pocket and I'm like, that's crazy. I got a bandana from Willie Nelson. And then I put the sign up. And he leaned over again a couple songs later and he threw me another bandana. And I was like, this is great, man. I was like, hey, Papa, check this out. Like, open your eyes for a second. I got a bandana for you. And the third time he leans over, he throws me another bandana. I'm not kidding. This is the third bandana off this guy's head. I put the sign back up and he leans over and he goes, all right, what do you want to play? And I said, Milk Cow Blues. And I could see his eyes get like, what does a 16-year-old kid know about 1930s Dust Bowl era, you know, Bob Wills music? And he's like, all right, get up here. They escorted me over. They started the song. Like, we didn't talk about what key is this going to be in. Like, it could have been an absolute train wreck. It could have been terrible. If they started that song too high or too low, I wouldn't have been able to sing it. But they played it in the exact key that we played it in. And I walked up there and he goes, what's your name? And I was like, Corey Kent. And he walks up to the mic and he goes, Corey Kent, everybody. And the coolest moment, I think still to this day, the coolest moment in my career was, you know, Willie obviously doesn't know if I can sing at all. Like, I could have been terrible. So he's right there next to his mic, basically ready to take over if I get up there and bomb. I started singing the first, well, I woke up this morning and I just saw this like huge grin on Willie's face of like, oh, thank God this kid can sing. You know what I mean? And he gets his big grin and he just nods at me and he lets me sing the whole song. That night changed my life, changed the trajectory of my life. And now we're here.
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0: George Burge and Luke Bryan at number 9 with Ride, Ride, Ride. We have Corey Kent in studio with us. Your song, Rocky Mountain Low, is about to come up in the countdown. How did you and Ko Wetzel get together to do this one?
1: So Ko and I have been kind of playing quite a few shows together, just getting build on the same things, you know, a lot of kind of musical fan overlap. And so got to spend some good time together, hung out in Denver one night. I just realized how much cooler Ko was than me because he was hanging out with like Justin Gaethje and all these top tier UFC fighters. I'm such a huge UFC fan. We were just hanging out. Just that relationship naturally developed, and I've been a fan of how Ko has built his career for a long time. He's been, you know, kind of outside of the mainstream for a bit, but just built this huge fandom, especially in Texas, and in that area of the world. He's a lot of people's favorite country artist. Anyway, so I've respected him for a long time, looked up to him in a lot of ways. Anyway, I wrote this song, Rocky Mountain Low, and one of my favorite things about country music is like, I think the challenge of being a good narrator. A good example is like, I know Garth Brooks didn't get shot by his ex-wife, but I love hearing him sing Thunder Rolls. Yeah. You know what I mean? Like George Strait is masterful storyteller, and Hardy waiting the truck. Like I know he's not in prison, but damn, I believe the song. It's just so good. Like some people can tell stories so well. So this song felt like a really cool challenge to like, can I tell this story well? But it got to the second verse and wrote it. And the day that we wrote it with, you know, three of my buddies, it was like, man, this just feels like, this almost feels like Ko wrote this verse. And so I texted him the song. To get a duet across the finish line is like impossible. I mean, there's just, especially if you guys are both on labels and you got, you know, management and all, just so many people.
2: Releases, schedules. Yeah.
1: So I sent the song to Ko and he was like, dude, I am in. I'm like, this is a song. And I was like, what if we just do it and don't tell anybody? And so that's exactly what we did. We booked a studio out in Cisco, Texas, and booked the film crew. And we went out there and we cut the song and we turned it in. And I said, hey, I want this to be the first thing off the new record. I think this is the perfect thing to kind of set the tone for the next chapter of country music in my career. And the beauty of this was like we followed our gut, we followed our intuition, and we put the song out. And it's been the fastest climbing radio single we've ever had.
0: Album comes out in September.
1: Yeah.
0: Ish. All right, ish. There he is, Corey Kent, everybody. Great job.
1: Thank you, guys.
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4: 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Riley Green's on the way, along with our guests, Corey Kent and Ko Wetzel, and more.
3: 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Country Top 30.
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2: Bones. We've got a really awesome country music cruise coming up in March. It's called the Top Shelf Country Cruise. It's all of us from the Bobby Bones Show. It's Amy and myself. There are also performances from Chris Young, Lauren Elena, Randy Houser, Jackson Dean, all on the cruise ship, and also this guy, Riley Green. By the way, if you want to come on the cruise, topshelfcountrycruise.com. Here is Riley Green, who will be playing that cruise at number 8 with Change My Mind.
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0: That's Corey Kent and Co. 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
6: This song almost made the countdown. It will make the countdown. His songs always do make the countdown. But you're almost made it this week. It's from Riley Green. Here is Think As You Drunk on the Country Top 30.

0: Jordan Davis, Turn This Truck Around, your number 6 song here on the countdown. Now let's play the game called What Year Was It?
1: What year was it?
0: All these things happen the same year. All right, what do you got? Nirvana puts out Nevermind, the album. Terminator 2 hits the movies. And the Chicago Bulls dynasty begins as they won their first NBA championship with Michael Jordan. What do you got? Nevermind from Nirvana, Terminator 2, and the Bulls win their first NBA championship. Think about it. That year is 1991. Also from that year, from June 10th, 1991, here is Brooks and Dunn, Brand New Man on the Country Top 30.

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1: We've got another request now. This is from Glenn, listening in Georgia. She wants to hear Till You Can't from Cody Johnson on the Country Top 30. You can tell.

0: Megan Maroney, Beautiful Things, and number 4 here on the countdown.
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11: There's nothing like getting surprise flowers. 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
4: Thank you for listening. Jumping right into number 3, it is Jason Aldean. Don't Tell on Me on the Country Top 30.

Dan and Shay, Tequila, by request here on the countdown. We're at number two. In that same spot as last week, it's Josh Ross. Here he is with Hate How You Look, your number two song on the Country Top 30. It's hard.

0: That's Josh Ross at number two, Hate How You Look. Now, let's do Tell Me Something Good.
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0: Southwest flight recently turned into a big celebration when crew members announced that a two-year-old passenger who'd been battling a rare form of cancer was now cancer-free and heading home. The boy's name is Cruz. The family had spent months traveling between California and New York City for treatment, and this was the last of the many, many, many flights. And so here is the video that Southwest Airlines posted.
4: He's now officially cancer-free. Yes. Very proud of you. You're very strong and brave.
5: Love that.
0: I'm glad that video, because two, you're probably not going to remember.
6: Yeah.
0: But for the family, that was awesome.
6: Mm-hmm. Yeah, for sure.
0: And, I mean, the tray's down.
5: Mm-hmm.
0: What do you call that?
5: The tray table?
6: The tray table in front?
0: Yeah, that's down, and it is loaded with toys.
5: Yeah.
6: Oh, that's cool.
0: When he's flying. And it might be time for the tray tables to be up, but it looks like his is down and loaded with toys. Anyway, great story. Glad that the kid is healthy in Southwest. That was super cool. That's what it's all about.
1: That was Tell Me Something Good.
0: We've got the number one song coming up next.
1: Country.
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0: 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It's already here. 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
0: Bones. It's now time for the number one song of the week. Ella Langley honored Father's Day last weekend by having her grandpa out on tour with her and watching from backstage. She is at number one for the second week in a row. It's Ella Langley, Be Her, the number one song this week on the Country Top 30.
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101.9 The Bull. Good morning, Tara Holly. Well, we've made it to another weekend, and somehow June is already packing its bags, which honestly is kind of surreal to think about. Let's spend the next several hours just celebrating a summer weekend, country music, and whatever adventures today has in store for us.

0: small town heart always feels at home with a little twang. 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
1: If you showed up, I wouldn't let you in.

It's Tara Holly on 101.9 The Bull. Okay. Ella Langley is bringing the Dandelion Tour to United Supermarkets Arena in Lubbock coming up October 10th. And if you've been paying attention, well, you already know this one is going to be huge. 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
1: Well, if you're the kind of person that likes to sort your M&Ms like me, this might sting a little. Hey, it's Tara. Just heard from Luke Combs. So Mars is introducing a new version of M&Ms made without artificial food dyes. Here's what's surprising. The brown and blue M&Ms will not be included, at least not yet. Now, blue kind of makes sense. It's a very dramatic shade of blue, but M&M Brown relies on the blue pigment that they use. So until they solve the blue problem, brown's kind of stuck too, but don't worry. Classic M&Ms aren't going anywhere. This is only going to apply to their new dye-free version, but their goal is to eventually have all the colors available naturally, so not to fret. But just curious, if you could only eat one color of M&Ms for the rest of your life, which color would that be? Blue. Maybe. Yeah, probably. Yeah, same. Anyway, hit me with it inside the app. We got Morgan Wallen and Ella Langley on the way. Keep it here.
2: 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And guess what? We're putting you inside the Southside Ballroom in Dallas to see Shaboozey on the Outlaws Never Die Tour Saturday, September.

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1: 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I was thinking they're kind of a good summer candy, because, you know, the whole melt in your mouth, not in your hand thing, which is true. But on a really hot day, those M&Ms do leave, like, colorful imprints on your hand. But they're kind of pretty, so that's cool. Bella Langley.

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1: Hi, I'm Tara Holly. If you're new here, welcome. Got a whole bunch of music on the way for you, back to back to back. So Morgan Wallen, Lee Price too. And now, I gotta tell you, what is it about Kenny Chesney's music? It just, it's almost always positive and uplifting. Here's Carry On.

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Let us put a little sizzle into your summer. How about a $500 Visa gift card? 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

101.9 The Bull, Tara Holly here. So if you haven't made your concert plans for September yet, here's one for you. The Outlaws Never Die Tour is headed to Dallas, and we got your chance to go see Shaboozey live at the Southside Ballroom on Saturday, September 12th. Just open up the Bull app and get entered to win. My friend, that is what being your summer concert connection is all about, and we take that seriously. Love

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1: Look, we're all keeping an eye on the budget right now, saving money where we can, but sometimes you just want to splurge on certain items. Hey, it's Tara Holly. That was Lainey Wilson featuring John Mayer. Yeah, so watching the budget like so many, and I've been reeling in some expenses, which is great, but you know, I'm still going to splurge on like toilet paper. Not like over the top. I mean, I don't need it to be made of velvet, but I don't want it to be cheap. You feel me? Mm-hmm. Also, like coffee, I have saved some money lately on coffee, but I'm still going to go out and splurge occasionally to get that extra dry cappuccino, extra frothy from my favorite barista. Ooh, with just a little bit of hazelnut. Anyway, what about you? What is worth spending extra money on every single time, even as we're trying to save money where we can? Hit me with it inside the app.
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1: 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Last weekend of June, which is wild to think about. And then we're moving on to celebrate America's 250th, which is truly stunning to think about. Yeah. Here's Hardy with Tim McGraw, Eric Church, and Morgan Wallen.

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1: Oh, I know what you need. Yeah, there we go. Hello, Tara Holly. Okay, good timing because we got a whole bunch of the music that you love on the way, just back to back. Old Dominion, Ella Langley coming in now. Tim McGraw.

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1: Hey, hey, Tara Holly. All right, let's take a little peek here at your musical forecast. Looking forward to some Thomas Rhett and Blake Shelton on the way right now. Brantley Gilbert.

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Amarillo's number one for New Country. 101.9 The

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Shaboozy is bringing an epic party to Dallas on Saturday, September 12th at the Southside Ballroom, and we would love to send you there with your favorite person. 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
1: Bailey Zimmerman, Chevy Silverado. Hey, Tara Holly. A bit of an update on Bailey for you. So earlier this past week, Bailey publicly apologized after an incident at a New Mexico resort and casino. It left him facing a felony property damage charge. However, he admitted he absolutely fell short, said he was deeply sorry, and took full responsibility for what happened. Now we got another update. Prosecutors have dropped the charge because restitution was made. The damages were paid for. Looked like it was about $16,000 in damage to that hotel room. And Bailey is like, okay, I'm learning from this experience. I'm so sorry. And he is ready to move on. So wishing him the best for sure. If you want the full breakdown, you can check it out inside the app. Sam Hunt, Jason Aldean on the way.
2: 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And guess what? We're putting you inside the Southside Ballroom in Dallas to see Shaboozey on the Outlaws Never Die Tour Saturday, September.

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1: Hey, it's Tara. Isn't it funny the things we get excited about as adults? When I was a kid, it was all about roller coasters and birthday parties, which are still fun. But I was filling up my tank the other day, and it landed exactly on a round number. I was practically giddy. I feel that way, too, when my package arrives a couple days early. Yeah. Ah, being a grown-up. Jason Aldean.

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1: 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We talked to Shaboozy and Steve-O from Jackass. We talked about my first Father's Day. 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
1: Yeah, if you're on about, please do drive like you know each other. 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A little bit nosy. I'm that nosy friend. 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Somewhere fun? Got something on your mind? Reach out. 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

Tara Holly, glad to be coming along. We got Chris Stapleton, Luke Combs, Dustin Lynch on the way, back to back to back. And now, Megan Maroney, which, by the way, huge congratulations to the winner of the Megan Maroney Flyaway, Mallory Menard. Please have yourself an amazing time.

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1: Good afternoon, my friend. Name's Tara Holly. We got some Jelly Roll and Hardy to look forward to. And now, of course, it's Ella Langley, the woman taking over the world of country music. Be her.
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1: Corey Kent featuring Ko Wetzel, Rocky Mountain Low. Hey, Tara Holly. I love that song, and it also makes me think of Rocky Mountain High, which makes me think of John Denver, and that's what our next story's about. Here's something that probably wasn't on anyone's 2026 bingo card, but I'm glad that it is. John Denver is having one of the biggest hits at the World Cup. Have you seen these viral videos of fans from countries all over the world, here in the U.S., been singing Take Me Home, Country Roads together in the stadiums, even though that song came out like half a century ago? And what's cool is it doesn't even matter what language these people are speaking, which team they're cheering for. When that chorus starts, everybody is joining in. And I really have a feeling that John Denver would have gotten a kick out of seeing that. Anyway, more on that inside the app. Morgan Wallen, Kane Brown coming next.
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1: Hey, hey, Tara, Holly, all right, we got a bunch of music coming for you. And guess what? It's back to back to back. Jason Aldean, Morgan Wallen, too. Speaking of viral videos, I still cannot get enough of watching all of the people singing along to this one here. Of course, Ella Langley, she was in Texas.

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1: What is up, Tara Holly? All right, we're going to play the music that makes your weekend feel like the weekend. Luke Combs, Toby Keith on the way to help. And now, Low Cash. Let's do it. I love my

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1: 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I'm Sarah Holly. I just got to tell you, I'm just in the mood to hear some Toby Keith. You know what I mean? Perfect weekend soundtrack for

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1: See, it's songs like that one from Ella Langley and Morgan Wallen, I Can't Love You Anymore. That's another reason why country music connects with so many people, because it gives words for feelings that can be really hard to explain. Hi, I'm Tara Holly. Yeah, I don't know about you, but I've never said those exact words out loud. But I think most of us can relate. We've either had some kind of a relationship, maybe a friendship, even a season of life where we kind of realize that something's changed here. You know, for one reason or another, I've got to move in a different direction. But it did get me thinking about the things I've learned through kind of hard times that I'm not sure I would have learned any other way. What about you? What is one lesson that life, or maybe love, or even heartbreak has taught you that you couldn't have learned any other way? I would love to hear from you. If you want to talk about it, shoot me a note inside the app.
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1: My friend, please enjoy the rest of your Saturday, would you? Tara Holly just about to head on out. But take care of yourself, you know, take care of somebody else. And we're going to do this all again next time. Make the most out of this last weekend of June 2026. It's wild. Blake Shelton, Luke Combs on the way. Here's Florida Georgia Line. You go get your shine on too.

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1: It is so great to be back with you this weekend. I'm Clay Moden. Nothing but the best country music all weekend long. The final weekend of June. Incredible. Here comes Jason Aldean.

1019 The Bull. Hey, it's Clay Moden back this weekend and some big news from your summer concert connection. Check this out. We're going to hook you up with tickets to one of the hottest shows coming up this fall. Ella Langley and the Dandelion Tour, United Supermarkets Arena in Lubbock. What a fantastic show. It's going to sell out. October 10th is the big night. And if you want to skip the sellout stress, get signed up to win those tickets right now inside of the free Bull app.

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1: 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Can't get enough of Coe Wetzel and Jesse Murph. Here's High Road.

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1: What a great new song from Kenny Chesney. It's Carry On. Great to be with you. It's Clay Moden, final weekend of June. Independence Day is next weekend already. Summer is just flying by, but Ella Langley, not slowing down this summer. In fact, she's already looking ahead to late summer, into the fall, and adding new dates to her concert tour. Why not? What's the old saying? Make hay while the sun is shining. She's going to be out there on the road making a ton of money, selling out all the shows. Looks like she's got at least 10 or maybe 12 new shows added. And you can see the list. Where can you see Ella Langley this summer and fall? Check out tasteofcountry.com. I hope you're having a great weekend so far. In fact, Ella is on the road with Morgan at a bunch of dates this summer. I've got Morgan Wallen coming up and Riley Green.
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Last weekend, Morgan Wallen was on stage in Chicago dancing around, and his battery pack for his monitors fell out. You wouldn't know it, though. The guy carried on with no problem. Here is Morgan Wallen, Don't We?

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We talked to Shaboozy and Steve-O from Jackass. We talked about my first Father's Day. 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
1: You know what I love about country singers? 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In fact, Riley Green, there's a video out there of Riley showing off his farm. And it is so cool, man. Tons of acres, tons of fun. Just a good old boy for sure. Here is Riley Green. His new one is Think As You Drunk.

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2: Just after 4 o'clock with Clay Moden. Great to be with you. And last weekend, did you see all the photos of the country stars with their kids on Father's Day? Here's Presley and Sienna's dad. And he had some great pictures last weekend on his Facebook page, by the way. It's John Party. Here's Dirt on My Boots.

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Shine the Bull. Hey, it's Clay Moden back this weekend. Ready to see Shaboozy? Shaboozy's going to be playing the Southside Ballroom in Dallas Saturday, September 12th. Another great show coming up, and another reason that we are your summer concert connection. If you want to see that show for free, sign up to win inside the Bull app.

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1: Well, country stars in big time trouble this week. We've got more on why that is and who it is coming up here shortly, about 7 minutes from now. Also, new Taylor Swift next. But first, Jelly Roll. Hello.

101.9 The Bull, Amarillo's number one for new country. She wrote that song in less than 8 hours. It's Taylor Swift. I knew it. I knew you. Massive song from a massive movie. Have you seen Toy Story 5? If not, it's everywhere, and you're probably going to see it at some point, especially if you have little kids at home. I'm Clay Moden. This is kind of, it's troubling for Bailey Zimmerman. He's in hot water, arrested, even had a felony charge this past week. Apparently, he had a little too much to drink and got a little crazy in Albuquerque, New Mexico, back on May 27th. There's talk about him throwing microphones, tossing cymbals around, and then getting back to the hotel room, tearing that apart. You can read the entire story. There's like $16,000 worth of damage.

0: just a bad night for him. And you can see more about that and what's going to happen next with Bailey Zimmerman, either on TMZ or, of course, our Taste of Country website. We've got all the information, and you can share your thoughts there. But our thoughts are with Bailey Zimmerman. Hopefully he can kind of turn things around here soon. Ella Langley's coming up with Be Her, and a new one from John Morgan.
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1: Getting ready for late summer and fall with Ella Langley. 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
1: 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Next weekend is the 4th of July. 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
1: Thomas Rhett, after all, the bars are closed. Good afternoon. It's Clay. I've got Morgan Wallen coming up, but right now, Jason Aldean.

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in the bowl. Hey, it's Clay Moden back this weekend. So great to be with you again. And the Outlaws Never Die Tour, it's coming to Dallas. And as your summer concert connection, you know we have tickets. We're going to send you to see Shaboozy at the Southside Ballroom Saturday, September 12th. 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
1: Well, if you love Reba McEntire's music, and who doesn't, by the way? I love Reba's stuff, but apparently there's some big news if you are a fan of Reba McEntire. And I'll share that coming up. Here's Morgan Wallen's I Got Better.

0: 101.9 The Bull, Amarillo's number one for new country. Megan Maroney's Beautiful Things. I'm Clay Moden. Owen George, you are going to see Megan Maroney in Nashville this August. Congratulations. Thanks to everybody that played along and keep listening. You know, we're just getting started with the summer. There's a ton of great tours coming up this fall, and you could be going for free. Owen, getting to see Megan Maroney for free in Nashville this summer. It's Clay with big news for Reba McEntire fans. Reba has been involved in so many great performances, but the show Annie Get Your Gun on Broadway, she apparently has two previously unreleased songs from that show coming out. Can't wait to hear more on that. She put it up on Instagram about the whole thing and her salute to Irving Berlin and the big show. But if you love Reba McEntire, great new songs from Annie Get Your Gun. You can see that more on her website or tasteofcountry.com. Anytime there's new stuff from Reba, I'm in. Massive fan of her great career and her great music. Hang on for Zach Topp and Riley Green coming up.
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1: Just checking the calendar here in the studio. 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
1: All right, you got to settle a debate for me. A couple of friends are going out on a date tonight. They're in their 40s, and the two of them are going to see Toy Story 5 together without their kids. Do you think that's okay? Do you think that's weird? It is a kids' movie after all, but you know what? They grew up with Toy Story. I said, there's no problem there. It's a great movie. Everybody wants to see it. Message me on the app. Let me know what you think this weekend. Here's Carrie Underwood.

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1: 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Just after 6 with Clay Moden. Are you out camping this weekend? Send me some photos. Let me see your setup. Are you camping? Are you grilling? Is it that time of the night? Some hot dogs, some burgers. Great weekend for camping with great country music from Billy Currington.

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0: Well, Jelly Roll and Bunny have both broken their silence on their divorce, which, you know, you feel kind of weird. Like, that's their own business. It's crazy that we're in this spot where they have to share all that information. 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
1: They are by far the two hottest stars in country music right now, and it's only getting better. I'm Clay Moden. There's Ella Langley with Morgan Wallen. Well, Ella has added more dates to her Dandelion tour. Looks like about another dozen or so dates coming up for the late summer into the fall. And Morgan Wallen says, I've got some new music coming out. Well, he kind of teased that. He's been all over social media kind of teasing about new music. They just keep getting better and better. And I said this earlier today. I know it's cliche. Strike while the iron's hot. Go ahead and make hay while the sun is shining. They're going to do that. And we're here for it. Great new stuff from Morgan coming out and more tour dates for Ella Langley. You can read all about that at tasteofcountry.com this afternoon. Hang on for Josh Ross. And every time I play it, I get all kinds of messages from you. I'm still all over this song. Hardy with Tim McGraw, Eric Church, and Morgan Wallen coming up.
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1: 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It's Saturday, after all. Looking forward to the end of the shift. Here's Josh Ross.

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1: 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We talked to Shaboozy and Steve-O from Jackass. 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
1: 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Next weekend is Independence Day. 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
1: 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Have a great weekend. I'm Clay Moden with a guy who was in Buffalo, New York last night. Here's Luke Bryan.

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